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1: 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You can't get a good idea. You can't get a good idea. You can't get a good idea. You can't get a good idea. You can't get a good idea. You can't get a good idea. 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

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Who's Faga Pet Lamantin and Lamantin through a patch and a jack? Who bets on Sundays and over into shockers and over in John? That's over the palette. Go by the Pulu Coop, you don't a palette, tell a pack word.

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1: 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Hey! Hey! Hey! Hey! Hey! Hey! Hey! Hey! Hey! Hey! Hey! Hey! Hey! Hey! Hey! Hey! Hey! Hey! Hey! Hey! Hey! Hey! Hey! Hey! Hey! Hey! Hey! Hey! Hey! Hey! Hey! Hey! Hey! Hey! Hey! Hey! Hey! Hey! Hey! Hey! Hey! Hey! Hey! Hey! Hey! Hey! Hey! Hey! Hey! Hey! Hey! Hey! Hey! Hey! Hey! Hey! Hey! Hey! Hey! Hey! Hey! Hey! Hey! Hey! Hey! Hey! Hey! Hey! Hey! Hey! Hey! Hey! Hey! Hey! Hey! Hey! Hey! Hey! Hey! Hey! Hey! Hey! Hey! Hey! Hey! Hey! Hey! Hey! Hey! Hey! Hey! H

0: 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And now after we are listening, we are phone, sikubambe, sikusikelele, sikuphakamise, sikunikeza amandla, sikunikeze intambiso 0788-5478-61. 0788-5478-61. 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

0: It's the music by Bryson Tiller. It's okay. Before that, Gold Max with Inkinga Zomjolo. And I hope I'm not so Inkinga Zomjolo, right? This is another 88.4 FM. Today's best radio. 9 after 6 is your time. And Mhlaka 24, good June 2026. Let me come on, Usmom Tunge. And it's Creative Wednesday. Let's sing it again. Zidik Kage, Lamshanje, Ulestatula Makiko. I wish you would dig it. It was throughout the day. Sing me the time to write to create relevant to Vugile Wakes. It's good to have you on board tomorrow.
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uRafem sana noMC Sjava and Saudi Ibandla hlangene imhlathi yazanayo 15 after 6 is your time. Good morning, welcome to the Rise and Rock breakfast. Namhlanje kuseni, let me just remind you that la migama ngosibo mdunge angihambi ke ngedwa because the whole crew is in the building. Ukhona upro as a producer of this particular show

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0: music by Matthew Moe. 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
1: 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Okay.
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1: Oh, that's nice.
0: Not the South African one.
1: Wele, le ngamungumphehlu. Anyway, sifikelela ama VIP. Igama lami uPro Ndlovu Gatsheni babenye out here sila ku Nanda FM 98.4 FM, the today's best radio. It's Creative Wednesday namhlanje, which means yeah, sisiphoqelekile sibothi be creative.
0: Yeah, good boy.
1: Yeah.
0: Hlezi siphoqelekile uthi nayikhadi
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1: Yeah.
0: Lesithathu two ake siyaxikoza. Lesithi is Thursday. Friday. Yo, I love Fridays.
1: By the way, sibo wena ke kuyobusuba namhlanje yakuluka kusasa wenza ubulele thina so bese ngalele thina sithanda ibhola. 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

0: So njongalani ndilu 3.
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0: But games are as total ngilelo zishawo 3. So it happens, but I will never do that again. So thing then to buggy ball. I'll catch it up. I get money in the internet.
1: Oh,
0: so
1: no,
0: I'll
1: no.
0: do I'm a catch up and I'm done.
1: And that people run a ball will catch up.
0: Hey, oh, I'm telling you, three was on bag of Sindu and Bang Sindu and when we pull on three.
1: Fine, close no business, a solo boy.
0: And you guys can do that, I know. Right, just we're a smoothly, smoothly, boo, ex, any, well, we've got only one, I'm telling you, Molo.
2: Amen.
0: Amen. 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I love it.
1: Let's sasa pinda sivuse.
0: That's the food.
1: Thank you, Melo.
0: Sebonga kakhulu, Melo. 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
1: Ha.
0: Do you know this song? Yeah, do you know this song?
1: No. Okay, what thing is?
0: Yeah, I do konakele. 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
0: I love it.
1: Sekonakele mpera mpera.
0: Yeah, ngiyamthanda lo sisi.
1: Bekuthi mina ingoma engayazi, inyakazi leyo.
0: Igama athi ungalazi.
1: Exactly. Sekonakele, seyifikile Rise and Rock.
0: All right, let's take a look at what's happening right on this day in history. 27 after 6 is your time.
2: This day in history on Rise and Rock.
0: Right on this day, I'm a Springboks in door. History was really made at Ellis.

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1: so yes, faka nathi no 2 hours loyo.
0: Right on this day, Sun City was officially opened. Oh, I saw when I visited Sun City, man. I didn't know that you have long ago 1981. I thought in that age.
1: Oh,
0: but the AC advanced Kakunja manje.
1: You.
0: 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But then he's styling up. So right on Ngomeni was born 1969. Hmm. 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
0: 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So 2002 I was quite very old.
1: I'm dead. Wangikhumbuza ngemvula za 88. Imvula za 88.
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0: 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Oh, Coco, actually.
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0: 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Why to Coco? 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
0: Yavil. I don't
2: 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How could you make comedy? Yes. 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
1: family meeting
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0: 11 to 8 is your time. And
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0: today we are talking about this media, because social media is the essential as we are creative. People are very creative on social media. But when abantu kuthi bane freedom of speech too much on social media, bakhuluma noma yini. 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
2: But indaba ayikhulumayo.
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2: Yeah, they do.
0: But now the question is it fun for parents to be friends with ingane zabo on social media? Bazali, is it okay kuthi nibe abangani ney'ngane zenu ku-social media?
2: What do you think?
0: Me and my siblings never bang blocker.
2: Oh, why?
0: They had to block me because I question everything that they post. You know? And nakhona mabe ngisendela ama invites, it was back then. I'm like, oh, okay, mhlawumbe ufuna ukubona ngenzani. Usekhathe ukubona abantu, because I've discovered it emakhangela nto ukuthi abantu bathi bangibona kwi-social media. It was siyakubuka lapha kwi-social media. Yayibona lento le. So okay, badinga updates, it come from bona bangezwa ngabantu. It's okay. Yeah. Let me give them that. But in Daba Bay post. So I question everything. So Ruma, we are asked that.
2: Sure.
0: Yeah, comment. Apelala na mo yung give me the gift. Comment ila. Hi, puti. Gadal udala kanjan ng social media.
2: Ish.
0: Utsabanto batin. So now they had to block me. Okombis kuti. Oh, gusto kuti ko West. Sige, kube bengumzali wabo.
2: Exactly.
0: You know. So I mean, I wouldn't.
2: You wouldn't.
0: Yeah, give umngane mina nengane yami ku social media.
2: Okay, on that scenario oyichazayo, nama had the same thing, you know, sesamomncane. Sazana kakhulu sesamomncane ndi. 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So naye wena lo ukuthi aposte izinto obona yeyeyey ngivele ngimthethisi yeyeyey yini lo iposti. So at some point wang blocker, so somehow we wang unblocker.
0: Yakubula. She wanna see what's cooking, what are you busy with there.
2: So manje from there kodwa ngamsiza, because useyiqaphela into ayipostayo. I was posting day right. And yeah,
0: discipline nje ingane bezingadisciplinile. I think if you rather, but I think any into mhlambi experience yokuthi abafana esikhathi besifazi amantombazane. 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
2: Yeah.
0: You know, so angeke ngijudge kakhulu abazali ababangani ney'ngane zabo social media, ngoba anginayo ingane enginika umngane nayo social media. But mengibuka from my siblings, sahluleka ukuba bangani kwi-social media, ngiyibhuti wabo.
2: So how much more uma?
0: But uma we are friends on social media.
2: All right.
0: Into ayenzayo ke uma, she questions everything. 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But you wanna hear from umzali ukuthi is it fine yini wena ukuthi ube umngane nengane yakho ku social media. 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
2: yeah,
0: anginankinga. 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
0: kwi-social media.
2: Kwi-social media,
0: yeah.
2: Because I feel like kumele wazi kwenzakalani, ila uthola khona ukuthi kucabangani lokhu.
0: Hey, but mase uyibona isidlebeleka kwi-social media phambi kwakho and awazi nokuyikhuza. Yeah, but I think it's fine ukuthi ubumngane ngane ku social media. 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Even though kwangihlula mina with my siblings, but I'm sure momzali
2: mbomunye
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0: his number is in the mood
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0: 0687649969 naye makhe uthando nemali send good morning

0: Unaima K, it's Uthando Nemali, 8.4 FM, today's best radio. Speaking, Dabini, just 30 seconds before the news. And Silindeling, it is on standby. Good, I guess, telling Allah, Silindele is in Dab XNE.
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2: 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In the morning. Nazi is in the
4: Asibeke kokwizona ezihamba phambili ikhansela la ku Ward 73 endaweni yaseChestwood lithi amakhulu kabantu baseZimbabwe izola athuthwe ngamahhovisi ke abenxusa ebekuleni ndawo kanti amalungu omphakathi wasemtubatuba ashmasheke elibhekise kumkhandlu wenkosi ndawo ekhala ke ngemali kephezulu kekhokhwayo uma ke kuthengwa izindawo. 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

tea at, in the morning, and then by after 12, it shot up to more than 150 people. Based on consultation with the actual, the embassy, we had found out that it was the Zimbabwean embassy that was actually contacted by de-stressed Zimbabwean nationals that are currently de-stressed in our country. We found ourselves that after engaging with them, that we needed to ensure that the proper structures were notified, were consulted, and with much engagement,

0: Zulu, bese kuphuma mhlambe i 250 iphume ikhuphuka ifithi 2500 sibuka lokho ngokubona ukuthi ayikho kwayona le mali yasilimaza le 2500
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2: The portfolio that deals with issues of local government at the provincial level is led by the MEC of COPTA, not the MEC of Finance. And that is why the next level of intervention, it was going to be an engagement with the MEC of COPTA. A failure to find each other, it was going to be escalated to the Minister of COPTA. And so these things must be properly understood. Because finance only looks at matters of finance. The MEC of COPTA looks at the functionality of a municipality and all other related processes that enables municipalities to function and live up to the expectations of local government. Really entirely true that it was going to be the EFF MEC intervening. No, it was going to be the COPTA.
1: Ngqongqoshe zempilo endaweni yaseKenya u-Eden Dow uyalele ukuthi kumiswe ngokushesha ukwakhiwa kwesikhungo ke esinempikiswano esisekelwe ku-United States sokuvalelwa kwe-Ebola. 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
6: 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On the streets of Umlazi, three friends attend a viral hit into a shot of stardom. But one night changes everything. In Ilkakasini, a deadly accident on a yacht, a pact of silence, face, and a dip. The girl they left behind isn't just a stranger. She's the daughter of the man about to make them stars. As fame rises, so does danger, guilt, and the pressure of playing truth or dare with their lives. Every lie is a dare. Every confession is risk. How long before the game turns on them? Tune in on the 29th of June at 8:30 p.m. on ETV to find out more about the Kakasini waves of change. Right.
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0: And you, good morning, welcome to Inanda. But now every Monday to Friday, kind of like I'm Sagazini Inanda 88.4 FM. I'm a creative. Comedians are creatives.
1: Yes.
0: Also, all are creatives.
1: Yes. The fact is, you go manje, was over, come and slow on you. So you're being creative.
0: Yeah. So, let's get into it. Our family meeting in Lela. I heard you, my brother Molo.
2: Yeah. 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
1: 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Mm-hmm. Freedom make social media against our but we told you back on about oh mama bane bangani ningans about social media and gumnandi.
2: Yeah.
1: You know ilaba kukona ba you know mungabe umgan ningan yako in real life.
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That is Male with Baba, taking us to 5 minutes before 10 o'clock, live on Ninanda at 8.4 FM on this beautiful Creative Wednesday. 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
0: We are working in a particularly difficult world, having come back into government myself after 17 years out of government. I'm really struck by the complex mention of it.

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0: Wow. 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And then Ulindi we has been we Sarafina.
1: Yes. Original cast yes. Of Sarafina.
0: Yeah. 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

0: Abanye, they are just a support. 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Yeah, they are supporting the programs. 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What happened? It was Baba Mfundisi sola pane ekhaya manje khona umfowethu naye sasicula naye but yena he decided to join ukuthi abe umfundisi
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1: going to be traveling overseas. Mm-hmm.

0: 10 minutes before 11 o'clock la maciko njalo sina yena ukhobzini okhona ngishilo ngathi akekho studio namhlanje kodwa sizomdonsa ngocingo Sehlani Sarah Broadway Broadway needed to be there but perform it because it was going to be traveling overseas for the celebration of 40 years of Sarafina.
1: Oh,
0: imagine.
1: Okay.
0: And it was everybody's gone. I'm the only

0: I would like to say to
1: la pambili
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1: On the streets of Umlazi, three friends turn a viral hit into a shot at stardom. But Gagasini, a deadly accident

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Can't wait for that because it's going to be a massive one and so on. Kufanele sibone ukuthi sithatha liphi iqhaza kulelo in terms of supporting them, giving them support ngayo yonke indlela, as nathi we were inspired by them, you know, they made Sarafina, they made us feel parts sibabuke na TV screens, you know, basenza say feel ukuthi sase sayinqonya lento, you know. 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It's good to hear from you, Phumla. 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
0: unjani
1: I don't mean I'm going to say that I'm going to say that I'm going to say that I'm going to say that I'm going to say that I'm going to say that I'm going to say that I'm going to say that I'm going to say that I'm going to say that I'm going to say that I'm going to say that I'm going to say that I'm going to say that I'm going to say that I'm going to say that I'm going to say that I'm going to say that I'm going to say that I'm going to say that I'm going to say that I'm going to say that I'm going to say that I'm going to say that I'm going to say that I'm going to say that I'm going to say that I'm going to say that I'm going to say that I'm going to say that I'm going to say that I'm going to say that I'm going to say that I'm going to say that I'm going to say that I'm going to say that I'm going to say that I'm going to say that I'm going to say that I'm going to say that I'm going to say that I'm going to say that I'm going to say that I'm going to say that I'm going to say that I'm going to say that I'm going to say that I'm going to say that I'm going to say that I'm

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Today is the best radio. And also, yes.

0: 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Today is the best radio. And also, yes, also make no compromise. Go all out. Gun. So go out.
1: Everything. I've worked. Recent song, it's Q Music.
0: And how was it like, and then coming into a studio, and then also I think the creative process when you guys were making that song? Yes,
1: it was very nice.
0: Very interesting
1: We shot it in
0: what is it about Amehlo Akho? What's that all about?
1: Amehlo Akho, yeah. It's all about, it's a love song, basically. Uh-huh. Like, you know, yeah. It's your eyes. Your eyes, they turn me on. Your eyes.
0: So basically, yeah. it's about love. Isoundi Akho as Angel Peter. Uh-huh. Well, how would you able to describe yourself?
1: I would say Afropop.
0: Afropop. Yeah.
1: Like the song that we just dropped, to Necessary, that is like an Afrobeat and I'm a piano. Mm-hmm. So it's like, you know, Afro piano kind of vibe.
0: Nice, yeah.
1: Yeah, so I really like Afro, mm-hmm. anything Afro. I really love that.
0: So you're saying this today?
1: Yes.
0: Wow. Okay, what are you hoping?
1: I'm hoping for the best. I cannot wait for my performance this weekend.
0: You haven't performed this song anywhere?
1: I have, actually.
0: The reception?
1: Yeah. Very good. It's not even out.
0: Well, that is a telltale sign that the song is going to do well.
1: Exactly.
0: So you're saying you can't wait for performing this coming Saturday, this weekend.
1: Yes.
0: Okay, where are you performing?
1: Durban Pride.
0: After
1: party.
0: So that's where you're going to be doing that.
1: Yes.
0: Okay. I'm sure a lot of people there, they're going to be able to love it. So when you say Necessary is the latest single from you, mm-hmm. and take me through that song, how it came about, and then what is it really about? What's Necessary about that song?
1: Necessary is about, it's a love song as well. If you've noticed, I sing about love.
0: Yeah, yeah, that's what I mean.

0: Okay, where are you performing?
1: Durban Pride.
0: Durban Pride.
1: After party.
0: So that's where you're going to be doing that?
1: Yes.
0: Okay, I'm sure a lot of people there, they're going to be able to love it. So when you say Necessary is the latest single from you, mm-hmm. and take me through that song, how it came about, and then what is it really about? What's Necessary about that song?
1: Necessary is about, it's a love song as well. If you've noticed, I sing about love.
0: Yeah, yeah, that's what I mean.

0: And the song is out. You're going to be performing at the Durban Pride this coming weekend, you said. But I mean, where else? Why is coming on? So I mean, she wants to perform, guys. Hit it up. And I'm sure. I mean,
1: it's more
0: difficult. Yeah,
1: no.
0: Piano as well.
1: Yeah, Afrobeat.
0: I've asked you, who have you? But I mean, for

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1: Yeah.
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3: Well, a father dies and the family he left behind explodes in a four of us. 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

0: machita cause lento le yomculo siyayithanda and kuthina sibizele kuyona kungani thina singazami ukuthi siqhubeke nthina nje just soba u5 ngoba vele siyazana so umakhelwane and khona nabandawo
1: yonke. Okay, that's awesome. That's great. So how long ago was this?
0: I think it was 2017
1: that when you guys started to go, let's venture out, let's do our own solo project as a group. And then again, there was a birth of the joy. Igama. You come get kanjani? The joy.
2: Igama as okhuluma intokozo kaMagcaba.
1: Why?
2: Aleli ikhamuke from ababuki abalandeli bethu.
1: Oh, you guys already had fans. Yeah, yes, John. Like
2: so babethi ngabe sicula senza ama video belekwe be comment abo njalo ukuthi
1: you guys bring them joy.
2: So sabona ukuthi hayi ngeke leli gama le.
1: This is the one. Asambenalo.
2: Yeah.
1: You know what I was actually going

0: recorder indlela
1: modernized
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2: yeah
1: kuzokwenza lani lapha sizonibuza and just need to drop me in and yeah the guys this is the joy abafana base Hammerstein ba fly South African flag very high njengamanje sikhuluma bo Doja Cat sikhuluma bo Jennifer Hudson omnga omnga omnga umaka

0: So ingoma,
1: you're the quiet one.
2: You're very subdued. You're the quietest.
0: As always,
2: ne? But I'm mean, Nicky microphone again when the show. Alright, let's talk about the song exactly. What was the question I asked?
0: Uthi itholakala kanjani?
2: Yeah, itholakala kanjani. Yeah, where do you get the song?
3: Oh, ingoma iphumile, iphume on the Friday, ne?

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So yeah, you can say the power of the media. Look what happened to Justin Bieber. Look what happened to them now, or what is happening to them. And yes, purely awesome. It's amazing. It's great. Shout out to you. Out of the four songs I played you at 1 o'clock, let me just quickly recap those songs that we played, just to jog your memory a little bit. Yeah, firstly, it was Luther Vandross, Eti, If I Didn't Know Better.

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0: 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I've got like about 9 minutes, eh?
1: Okay.
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1: Right, mlalele, just a quick reminder, Lime Thousand and Eponisatu being a creative Wednesday. So what can we
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1: As far as we assess the situation in terms of the numbers that keep on coming here, it's not something that is going to be finished quite soon because the people that are getting here, we do not have control over that. Those queues are a daily thing. So going to

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I think we're going to get a recognition of what we get as a film says go over. It's sporty, selling our own thing. I'm fast and the woman style. Over the Rala was sporty and the race was really achieving. The mobile level participated in the sporty. That is what is not recognized. None of which is in the past, but the leader. As which was a little sport, but you will work talent. Then the show which Uma they participated in. But I was in the school. You are going to World Cup.

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1: We announced the date, and South Africans, like I said, are the ones that started echoing the date, because as much and much the date

0: And how many people are we expecting? We don't know. That's the honest truth. We honestly, honestly don't know. All we know is that South Africans in their majority have expressed that they are no longer comfortable living with people that they don't know, who are in the country legally, who are taking over their spaces. I mean, there are even places in South Africa where we don't follow the days where South Africa was, you know, South Africa, where you would walk on the streets and there's not 50,000 people selling and you fall off the streets and nobody in government sees that as a problem or a reason to enforce their laws. But tell them about March and March, suddenly everyone remembers the law. And then, are we working together? Yes, I think that's why we're here today, to say that we are working together. And it's not a working together because of the 30th. I must emphasize this. These organizations, I think majority of them have been in existence even before March and March. But for some odd reason, it's like this is a March and March thing because I don't know why it's a March and March thing. I honestly don't know. But all of these organizations have been at the forefront of calling out governments for the issue of illegal immigration. And not yesterday, mind you. Mm-hmm. For years, we've been asking for the same thing from government over and over and over and over and over again. Maybe now, because there's a whole hype around March and March, now people are starting. I think maybe the difference here is that these organizations have been working behind the scenes. Maybe for the first time when March and March said, get off your phones and be seen on the streets, is the reason why people started taking this issue seriously. Because all along, we've been saying the same thing and government has been ignoring us. And I think for the first time, governments can actually see that there's real people behind cell phones, because we have been complaining about this for years. And you're asking, what happens if things go wrong? And I see, I've been listening to the language all this time. Everyone, are you going to take responsibility? Are you going to take responsibility? Can I ask, whose responsibility is it to protect the country? It's definitely not our responsibility. You can't place that on us. If the government is going to be spending 600 million, then they must work for it.
1: Yeah.
0: They must show us that they can be able to protect the country. We can't be crying every day over our borders being porous and them failing to protect us as the citizens. And when we decide we want to stand up against them, suddenly everyone has a voice about how we must take responsibility. Who takes responsibility for all those children who are out on the streets smoking drugs? Who takes responsibility for all those things coming in our borders? Who takes responsibility for all the human trafficking that's happening in this country? If anyone wants to point a finger at someone who must take responsibility, start with those who allowed illegal immigration in the first place.
1: Yeah.
0: Those are the ones who must take responsibility for anything. We head on the block here, and everyone in the world is looking at us, calling us hateful things, swearing at us, and the government is acting as if this issue of illegal immigration is our problem. It's not our problem that there's illegal immigrants in the country. We didn't invite anyone. We certainly didn't want to feel unsafe in our own country. We certainly never envisioned there'd be a time where in our hospitals we don't have spaces and children in schools don't have spaces. So if there's anyone that must shoulder any blame for the 30th, it's the government. But on our part, we are saying for what we can take and what we can do to ensure that no violence ensues, we'll do that. But we can't go over and above. We don't have 600 million right here. Maybe if you gave us 600 million rand, you'll see the difference.
2: Mm-hmm.
0: So maybe give us that 600 million and we'll show you how to take care of a country. Where are you getting your money from? Israel.
2: Yeah, I mean, you know.
0: Even know anyone from Israel. The only time I ever heard about Israel was in the Bible. And now I'm hearing the Israel. You know, the amount of time people spend on conspiracy theories really worries me. Are you telling me that anything unless there's money involved?
1: Sure.
0: Are we not smart enough? Uh-huh. Are we not entitled enough? Or do our brains not function unless there's money involved? I find this so very offensive. Because if this movement had a lot of white faces here, everybody would be like, oh, let's hear what you have to say. Oh my God, the issue of illegal immigrants.
1: Yeah.
0: It's such a fun
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0: job to get a bahla with Wonder Boy Gina from 6 to 8 p.m. in under 88.4 minute by your sports gurus Zakhele and Mobizita.
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0: in you. There are things you can get all information you want. And this is what we used in the past weeks to know that team better. Because for us, 1 month ago, it was really something that we didn't know at all. But again, with the technical things and technological things that you can use, you can if you can find every detail and everything what you want. So we are well informed. At the other side, I think, again, it can be easy. It's not the right word, but it's easy for us. You just have to win. And how can you win against a team that is to block their qualities and to use their weaknesses? And we will see if we can do it like we want to do it. And if we can achieve that, I think we have a big chance to win. But again, this is the same thing for South Korea also. Maybe the weather conditions will play an important role tomorrow. That's for sure. But we are very motivated and we know what we have to do. That is winning and only winning. So that makes maybe the things a little bit easier than for South Korea.
1: Uyena uHugo Broslow ngatsuza lapha neNetherlands ke umqeqeshi weqembu lesizwe bafana bafana but ke kuba nombuzo kokuqhamukile ukuthi ngabe iqembu lesizwe bafana bafana lizokwazi yini ukuthi linqobe 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same question nayo ibuzwayo lapha neSouth Korea ukuthi ngabe bazokwazi yini ukubona ukuthi beshaye bafana bafana nangephendulo.
0: This is a difficult game tomorrow. We have to win. What are we doing? Are we going for 100% till the beginning and maybe receive a goal or what else? Or are we doing it on an easy way in the beginning of the game? This is difficult to choose. At the other way, it's also easy. We just have to win the game. And I think this is the same question that the South Korea

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0: 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They are Kunja Patting or 3-2. 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Kushukum Galabo and of Nebongobe, as so as in the Mafia of Mlaloa and Jobin Puzzle Lotta Patrinene, because it was with Ebal in Amazu, our Altua is second best, it's a third best. As it was with Achoene La Uteriso.
1: In the Mafia, my winile, Sanganzega, the Czech Republic, my Dalit Tronoma, if you go win against Mexico, qualifies straight in a Pando Pega as a third best, your number two. So in the Mafia, into collecting I win. We are going to Tintoka Mazo, South Africa, one of Figan Jays and Lotali, he kept fair.
0: No, Cape Verde, Imangaze, Abatabaning, but it is the looting light in Cape Verde, and it's been a rabbin. I win, it's a number draw too.
1: He won a lot of
0: draw.
1: I know my foot, I lose.
0: But it is a six-sided in Jamanji, or what I will know the Naganja now, Umdalo
1: against the Saudi Arabia.
0: Against the Saudi Arabia. So, Melusu, I'm born with the content I've been with Tisha, Saudi Arabia, Gentle Ezalangayo, Cape Verde, Kumbulu, Bama Deputant, Bakalufia World Cup, and the cooling and Pelema Bubba is on the 2 or 3.
1: Okay, scuba the same question.
2: So, what is it?
3: He was a Bonanjani, he was a pillar.
2: Bafana Bafana, yes, Alexin. Sitting in was a scuba pumpy.
3: Yabunami Bafana Bafana, if he sells his wind, Israel, South Africa, Kuzakuza, Mokavan to Bezo Chabulabas, Sugumin, and Ubekonama supporters, Abbey Manning.
2: Pela just
3: not even but
1: I was just saying, I don't think we'd see someone about the Babam Chajalon, the story, because I don't think we'd see a little bit of a little bit of a little bit of a little bit of a little bit of a little bit of a little bit of a little bit of a little bit of a little bit of a little bit of a little bit of a little bit of a little bit of a little bit of a little bit of a little bit of a little bit of a little bit of a little bit of a little bit of a little bit of a little bit of a little bit of a little bit of a little bit of a little bit of a little bit of a little bit of a little bit of a little bit of a little bit of a little bit of a little bit of a little bit of a little bit of a little bit of a little bit of a little bit of a little bit of a little bit of a little bit of a little bit of a little bit of a little bit of a little bit of a little bit of a little bit of a little bit of a little bit of a little bit of a little bit of a little bit of a little bit of a little bit of a little bit of a little bit of a little bit of a little bit of a little bit of a little bit of a little bit of a little bit of a little bit of a little bit of a little bit of a little bit of a little 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

0: receive him as his young man and a good prophecy for one is prophecy for all. Now, my son, you must be prophet for one. We all go to your peer. Massive niggas, whom to Kuruleko, in Kuruleko, if you can come to order, the only thing whom to Angayenza, who are for Nanka, who then come to see Koyo Namsanja, who are Namsanja, in Pagamito, a petrol pelican and Okabaka, up a right way, up a wider scene. Titi number, okay, is you at 0 a 7 a double 8.
1: Yeah.
0: A 541683.
1: Yes, sir.
0: A 07 a double 8. A 541683.
1: Yes, sir.
0: Now, power code 0788 854781. 0788 547861. We are phone, we are WhatsApp, we are SMS, where's number 02? And I'll pay what they're seeing. We are phone, Sukubambe, Suksigale, Supagamise, Sukuniges Amanda, Sukuniges, Intambi, so 0788 547861. 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Your life will never be the same again. Your life will never be the same again. Number loke ngu 0788 541683.

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0: 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But over Wobank's holy to serve our Vanja. This is our day called, Uncle Domeshugo, and the Bessing Tulang and Bedu come upon Waban to enter the Bessing on Adding by Epsuin. 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
2: 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And the Durban youth agrees with us.
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